her, she lays her eyes on me. Try to dance like Travolta. Twist and shout for toi et moi. I even took my father's van. Proposed a spaceball round, but now I'm done.

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1: Oh, yeah.
0: No need to worry, no need to hurry, them rules are just for you.
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0: 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We're gonna take you back, make it bigger more. 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So DJ, drop my favorite joint.

Darkness falls across the land. The midnight hour is close at hand. Creatures crawl in search of blood to terrorize your neighborhood. And whosoever shall be found without the soul for getting down must stand and face the hounds of hell and rot

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The funk of 40,000 years and grisly goons from every tomb are closing in to seal your doom.

0: Música inspirada na trilogia The Disappearance of Eleanor Rigby, Let Me Follow, de Son Lux. Noutras teias ouvimos S. Carey e os Sea Bear. À entrada do quarto de hora final da emissão, temos já a tocar 6 O'Clock News, de Lamb Chop, e até às despedidas ouviremos ainda os R.E.M. e Garrett Kettle com Elina.
1: Wanda had a baby, 1951. The father was a stranger, and a stranger was the son. Call that child James Lucas. Call these rooms at home. Changing all them diapers. Polish all the chrome. Come on, baby. 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

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Ah, what you're doing to me.